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Thanks so much for rocking out with us on this Friday night.

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1: Whether you're just chilling and kicking back tonight, I'm hanging out with friends, getting ready to go out, maybe you go to work tonight. 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Welcome to the weekend.

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Hey there, it's Pat Lynch. 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
1: First, they were going to call it New Year's Rev. Then they changed the name of their movie to Nimrods. And well, anyway, the final product is going to be in theaters in August from Green Day. 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
1: So here's a little Bryan Adams fun fact, and you could probably turn this into some cash if you want to get a little bet going with a buddy. You know Bryan Adams wrote 3 songs for Kiss back in the 1980s? Yeah? Yeah. War Machine, Rock and Roll Hell, and Down on Your Knees. Now you know. Now test your buddy and win some cash.

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Hey there, it's Pat Lynch. If you're into classic cars, you got to be at the Iowa State Fairgrounds July 3rd through the 5th for the Good Guys 35th Speedway Motors Heartland Nationals. 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
1: So next Saturday, June 27th, Motley Crue's biopic, The Dirt, will be in theaters for the first time ever. 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So if you've been craving seeing that film on the big screen, next Saturday will be your opportunity. 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
1: So, you know, Sublime have a brand new studio album called Until the Sun Explodes. Jacob Knoll, the son of the late Brad Knoll, is the singer. He's excellent. The album's doing great. And you know what? Here's the surprising part. This is going to be a one and done deal. Jacob has his own project called Jacob's Castle, which he's going to get back to. He says his current record from Sublime is an epilogue and a sort of victory lap. And the goal here was to honor his father's legacy and properly conclude the band's recorded history.

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Hey there, I'm Pat Lynch. Have you made us a preset yet? Do it now while you're thinking about it. And as a favor, I'm going to play this one just for you. 100.7 The Fox.

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You know who's awesome? 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

Wake up to the Bob and Tom Show on 100.7 The Fox. You know that feeling when you hear the song that you love and you go, man, that is my jam, and you crank it up? That's what I love about playing music for you. I appreciate you listening. Thanks so much.

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It's Josh with a shout out to Cedar Rapids. If you got a request off the iHeartRadio app, that's what I'm doing for this one. 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

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What are you doing? Because I want to know. Hit me up right now. I'd love to hear from you.

The home of the Bob and Tom Show, 100.7 The Fox. It's really great to know that you're listening to me right now because, well, that makes me feel really good. And even though it's not about me, it's about you. I appreciate you listening, and I just want to say thank you. Thanks for listening. You're the best.

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We've got some rocking shows coming to Eastern Iowa this fall, and we've got the ticket information. Maybe even free tickets. 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

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I appreciate it. Thank you. 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
0: You know what? 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You go somewhere else,

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1: It's Josh. 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Let's hang out. 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

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You know who's awesome? You. You know why? 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

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Hey, it's Josh. 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
1: Yeah, well, you know, I thought he would know Bloomin' Onion because they're such a thing in Australia. Fun fact, they are not. They're still delicious, though. 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

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It's Josh, and I got to tell you something. I love being able to hang out with you. So if you want to hear something, why don't you just let me know, and I'll do it for you. 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You know, maybe something's going on with you, and I can help you out. Well, hit me up. Let's do it.

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You know that feeling when you hear the song that you love and you go, man, that is my jam, and you crank it up? That's what I love about playing music for you. I appreciate you listening. Thanks so much. Yeah.

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1: I mean, that's every ounce prog rock.
0: 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And that's what, 69 or 1969?
2: Drummer's going crazy.
0: But yeah, it's if you have stumbled on the thing about the testicles of the aforementioned gentleman, that was why he was famous from that from that record. That's where it all started. And I highly recommend listening to his music. Now back to you, Christy.
2: Wait, I'm sorry. What did the letter say?
0: Well, he was just suggesting that
3: the letter said nothing. I'm starting to suspect the letter just said Robert Fripp at this point.
0: I am a big King Crimson fan. That's I never knew anything about Robert Fripp's testicles until yesterday.

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I hope you're having a great start to your Father's Day weekend. 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I'm going to get you into AC/DC now. 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
1: It's a good hour. Everything from Bon Jovi, Temple of the Dog. I see more Metallica on the way. Right now, Phil Collins, of course, is going into the Rock Hall this year. And in two songs, I need to talk about one of his co-classmates. Hang on.

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1: This weekend, Toy Story 5 on top of Scary Movie and Masters of the Universe. 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I went to the movies a couple days ago. It was like, it looked like a concert. 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

100.7 The Fox, Eastern Iowa's home of classic rock. Here we are, Saturday afternoon. It's the weekend, friends. I know, it's exciting. I've got Blue Oyster Cult next. My name's Shumley. Foo Fighters, here's my hero.

0: Eastern Iowa's 100.7, The Fox. A lot of ladies driving around, probably shopping today. You know, tomorrow is Father's Day. Yeah, take care of dads and baby daddies tomorrow, ladies. And we'll do the same tomorrow. We're your soundtrack for Father's Day. Father's Day deep cuts all day tomorrow, every hour, a couple of times an hour. All the bands you know and love, Ozzy, Led Zeppelin, others. Only we'll go deep. We'll play songs you haven't heard in a long time, maybe never at all. So Father's Day deep cuts is tomorrow. Maybe have some ideas for deep cuts. Don't be shy. Tap that red microphone when you're listening on the free iHeartRadio app and leave us a talk back.
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Oh, yeah. He's having a great year. He'll be inducted, part of the class of 2026 this fall, into the Rock and Roll Hall of Fame. Billy Idol. 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

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Can't get enough of the Bob and Tom Show? 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

0: 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They say just soak your hot dogs in Gatorade for about 15 minutes and it'll turn an amazing blue color. And your kids are supposed to like it. You know, something fun you could do with the kids this summer. And now you got a hot dog that's filled with electrolytes. Maybe it's good hangover food. Give it a shot.
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Pink Floyd's next. I'm sure we'll hear some deep cuts of Pink Floyd songs tomorrow. You know, tomorrow's Father's Day. We've got deep cuts for dads. We're digging deep in this music library all day tomorrow, twice an hour. We're the soundtrack to your Father's Day. Foo Fighters, here's Everlong.

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100.7 The Fox, Eastern Iowa's home of classic rock. That was Bon Jovi. John Bon Jovi, 4 years ago, he had surgery on his vocal cords, and he said it took about 4 years, but he's now fully recovered. And they're going to head out on tour this year. The Eagles are next. Stained, it's been a while.

0: Wake up to the Bob and Tom Show on 100.7 The Fox. So the Cleveland Cavaliers, they auction off chairs that celebrities sat in during the NBA playoffs. And Taylor Swift, she was there. The chair she just sat in went for $7,000. Now, she was sitting at the game next to her fiancé, Travis Kelce. His chair only sold for $1,400. I think we know who's wearing the pants in that relationship.
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Eastern Iowa's 100.7 The Fox. Lynyrd Skynyrd's coming up, a song that I think has one of the greatest guitar solos of all time. That's on the way. Audioslave is next. Scorpions, here's Rock You Like a Hurricane.

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100.7 The Fox, playing Iowa City's classic rock. Guns N' Roses, back in the day, before they made it big, they were in a van. They had played a gig, but they were heading back to L.A. in this van when they wrote this song. Paradise City is about Los Angeles. 1980s Los Angeles, obviously. Guns N' Roses.

0: 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Tomorrow's Father's Day. I hope it's a great one, dads. Ladies, make it a great one. We'll help. Tomorrow we have our Father's Day deep cuts. We're the soundtrack to your Father's Day. Bands you know and love, but songs you haven't heard in a long time, every hour, a couple times an hour. I mean, think Led Zeppelin, but deep cuts of great Led Zeppelin songs. So much good music out there. It's going to be a great day of music tomorrow while you're grilling and chilling on that back porch, dads.
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I don't think I've played any Sabbath this afternoon. So, yeah, I've got that coming up next. Pearl Jam. Here's Better Man.

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Hi, it's Chumley. A shout out to Cedar Rapids. Got a request off the iHeartRadio app for this one. 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

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This is one of those songs you can almost not help but to sing along. Stained, here's Outside.

0: Wake up to the Bob and Tom Show on 100.7 The Fox. So I'm sure you've seen it. This week, Elon Musk, the world's first trillionaire. $1 trillion, that's a lot of money. A lot of people are upset about it. I mean, you got to admit, the dude worked hard. $1 trillion, that's 12 zeros, if you haven't done the math. If you laid $1 trillion, those bills, end to end, they would reach the sun. If you counted $1 per second, you would finish counting Elon Musk's money in 35,000 years. His fortune is double the entire economy of the UAE. I mean, it's a lot of money. After the stock trading day on Monday, Elon Musk made more money than the entire net worth of Bill Gates. And it's good to be Elon.
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We're celebrating Father's Day tomorrow. Allow us to be your soundtrack, dads. Yeah, deep cuts for dads. You'll hear your favorite bands, like this one, Metallica. Only we'll go a little deeper, songs you haven't heard, maybe in a long time. 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
1: 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The

0: Yeah, that way, Dad, you got the whole weekend. You should just relax this weekend. Tomorrow, we'd like to be your soundtrack. We've got deep cuts for dads. We're going to celebrate. While you're relaxing, Dad, maybe you're out on the back porch firing up the grill. You know, dads still have to fire up the grill, feed the family. Meet on the grill for Father's Day. Yeah, that's a dad move right there. But we're going to play deep cuts of all the bands you know and love, maybe some others, songs you haven't heard in a long time. Deep cuts, songs you don't hear every day. It'll happen every hour, a couple of times an hour. Joan Jett's coming up.
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Rolling Stones are next. Pearl Jam, they have a new drummer. They won't announce who it is. They're going to wait till they play a show in California in September for the big reveal. Pearl Jam, here's Black.

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It's Josh, and I got to admit, I'm kind of bored and lonely sitting here. But you know what would make it a whole lot better? 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And maybe I won't be so bored and lonely. And maybe you won't be so bored and lonely.

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It's really great to know that you're listening to me right now because, well, that makes me feel really good. 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